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0: 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And my name is Bobby Brown. 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
1: 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Bayerns Musiksender.
2: You know, say that I'm a snowman, I go blam. 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
2: Can't touch this. Can't touch this. Can't touch this.

0: 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Madness takes its toll. But listen closely.
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0: I've got to